0: Your life, your music, Mix 92.9. How you doing? I'm Doug. Welcome into the Monday night edition of Real Life. Tonight we're going to talk about weddings as it relates to the person that married you, or maybe something that you saw an officiant do. Of course, everybody's abuzz because Tay-Tay got hitched and Adam Sandler officiated. And I'm curious, do you know a couple that was married by a unique justice of the peace or another official or something that went on as a part of exchanging the vows? Would love to hear the story. What's yours?
1: My late husband and I went to Vegas and got married, and our preacher did not dress up in a costume or anything, but he was very drunk.
0: Oh.
1: And so we didn't write our own vows, but we ended up making up our own vows last minute because he couldn't get through the ceremony. He was stumbling. He could barely even perform the ceremony. So it was definitely fun, and it was a great experience that we got to tell everybody for years, but it was different.
0: Well, at least we're able to laugh about it now, right? How about you? You got a story? A wedding story, maybe something interesting that happened during the ceremony, or the person that married you? Did they dress a certain way? Did you have an Elvis guy? Join the conversation. 737-0929. It's Real Life on Mix.
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0: tomorrow morning, right before 6:30 here at the Mix Morning Show. Just because it doesn't happen to you a lot doesn't mean getting placed in the friend zone doesn't happen all the time.
1: Oh, yeah, especially when this was your first date venue.
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0: 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A little Kiss from Prince on Real Life. My name is Doug. Of course, the big news, other than 250 years America, is Taylor Swift getting hitched. And we found out that Adam Sandler was the one that officiated the wedding. So I'm wondering, is there a story behind someone that married you, or maybe someone that you attended the wedding and, like, the officiant was a little different? David, what's your story?
1: So the guy that married me and my wife, he was married 7 times.
0: Oh.
1: So we met, blind date, and we got married in less than 3 months. And everybody says, it will not work. So 41 years later, guess what? We're still together.
0: Oh, that's awesome. Congratulations.
1: Yes, sir. So we're headed for our, like, anniversary on Monday to Daytona Beach.
0: Enjoy that. And the guy that married you was married 7 times himself? Is that what you said?
1: He was a pastor on top of that. So, you know, everybody says, oh, it's not going to work. But it did. A family that prays together stays together.
0: Can't argue with that, David, for sure.
1: Yes, sir. Yes, sir.
0: Well, congratulations. Happy anniversary.
1: Thank you, sir. Appreciate you.
0: I appreciate you sharing your story, David. How about you? You've got an interesting story, maybe about someone that married you, how they were dressed, what they did, or just a wedding story in general. We'll tie that in with Taylor and Travis Kelce getting married there. You know what I'm saying. Here's the number, 737-0929. You want to join the conversation? It's Real Life on Mix.
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18: This evening will feature scattered showers and storms. Flooding is the main concern. As we head into the overnight, patchy fog is possible as we drop into the low 70s. And we won't be as hot for your Tuesday, where we're going to warm into the upper 80s. Some storms will break out by lunchtime and continue into the afternoon. Again, heavy rain, lightning, the biggest threats. I'm News 2 Chief Meteorologist Danielle Breezy for Mix 92.9.
0: Thank you so much, Danielle. 79 degrees right now in Music City with Train.

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Mix 92.9 with a chance for you to win tickets to see Lindsey Stirling at Ascend Amphitheater on July 22nd. We'll have a little game time, your chance to win, right after Justin Timberlake on Mix. Aren't you

0: Your life, your music, Mix 92.9. I'm Doug. It is game time. And all this week, we're going to give away tickets to see Lindsey Stirling at Ascend Amphitheater on July 22nd. Tonight's game is just what we call an impossible question. You know, you call, you win. In a recent survey, men said cell phones are the best gadget ever. But what was the top answer for the ladies? As you call in, I'll give you clues. Feel free to call back as the opportunity to guess again exists. Call 737-0929. In a recent survey, men said the cell phone is the best gadget ever, but what was the top answer for the ladies? Lindsey Stirling tickets are on the line. 737-0929. It's game time on Mix.
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0: Your life, your music, Mix 92.9. It is game time. This week, giving away tickets to see Lindsey Stirling at Ascend Amphitheater on July 22nd. Impossible question is this. In a recent survey, men said that the cell phone was the best gadget ever. What was the top answer for the ladies? What do you think?
1: Is it a hair straightener?
0: That's exactly correct. You win.
1: Oh, that's amazing. And I use one every day.
0: That is awesome. What's your name?
1: Jackie.
0: All righty, Jackie. So you would agree, hair straightener, probably the coolest gadget ever?
1: Yes.
0: Well, are you a Lindsey Stirling fan?
1: Yes, huge.
0: Awesome. Well, Ascend Amphitheater, you'll be there July 22nd. Congratulations.
1: Thank you so much.

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0: 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My name is Doug, and we are talking about weddings. Of course, the big wedding with Taylor Swift and Travis Kelce, and Adam Sandler was the officiant. So curious if you had an interesting officiant. We heard from someone who got married in Vegas, and the dude could barely do the ceremony. He was so drunk. If you've got a wedding story you want to share, I'm all ears. 737-0929. Who's this?
1: So my name is Christina. I'm from Mount Juliet, Tennessee. My husband is Chad, and we've been married for 18 years. And guess who our DJ was for our wedding?
0: Who was your DJ for your wedding?
1: It was you. That's my celebrity wedding story, Doug.
0: Aw, that is so cool. So great to hear from you.
1: Yes. I had to call and just say, we're going strong. We've been married 18 years, and you were such a sweet part of our special day.
0: Aw, well, that means a lot. That means a lot. Very precious. Thank you. Thank you so much.
1: You're welcome. Have a great night.
0: Oh, it's a great night. Thank you. That is something that I enjoy doing, being a part of people's special days like that. So congratulations, Christina and Chad. Very sweet. Do you have a wedding story? I'd love to share. 737-0929. It's Real Life on Mix.
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21: That's the weather. This evening, you'll have to keep the umbrella handy. Scattered showers and storms are possible. Not expecting anything severe, but flooding a concern tonight. Now, as we go into your Tuesday, we start in the 70s. We warm into the upper 80s by afternoon. It will still feel hotter than that with the humidity in the air. And there will be storms, too, likely after lunchtime, continuing through early evening. I'm News 2 Chief Meteorologist Danielle Breezy for Mix 92.9.
0: Thank you so much, Danielle. 78 degrees right now in Music City with Ed Sheeran.

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World Cup, USA. It was fun while it lasted. Unfortunately, the journey's over. Love.

0: 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If you know a kiddo that's dreamed of being a part of a Titans game, you need to hear this. Tennessee Titans are looking for junior cheerleaders and junior flag runners for the upcoming season. Selected kids ages 6 to 14 will get the chance to perform on the field during the October 25th home game as part of pregame festivities. That is pretty cool. The junior cheerleaders are going to learn a special dance routine. The flag runners will perform choreographed routines alongside before kickoff. One of those experiences that the kiddos are going to remember for years. Not just getting to watch the Titans, but like on the field. That's pretty cool. We've got the registration details, everything you need to know under local news at mix929.com.
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0: 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What a weekend. 4th of July, all the folks piled in to celebrate 250 years, and downtown Nashville wasn't just packed with people, the birds. Have you noticed? It's like a tradition, part of the migration of the purple martins. Tens of thousands returning to downtown Nashville. After briefly hanging out at Nissan Stadium last year, the birds this year settled back into their familiar home, which is around the Cumberland River and Riverfront Park. So every evening around sunset, thousands of purple martins gather in trees before beginning that migration to South America. Likely they'll stay in Nashville through late August. If you haven't seen it, there's still time. Metro officials are asking everyone, though, to just watch from a distance and let the birds do what they've been doing for years. We've got the full story for you and all the other trending headlines. Just head to local news at mix929.com and check it out.
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1: This evening will feature scattered showers and storms. Flooding is the main concern. As we head into the overnight, patchy fog is possible as we drop into the low 70s. And we won't be as hot for your Tuesday, where we're going to warm into the upper 80s. Some storms will break out by lunchtime and continue into the afternoon. Again, heavy rain, lightning, the biggest threats. I'm News 2 Chief Meteorologist Danielle Breezy for Mix 92.9.
0: Thank you so much for keeping us safe, Danielle. 76 degrees right now in Music City with Phillip Phillips.

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0: 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I'm Doug. If you were downtown on the 4th, you were part of one of the biggest birthday parties in America. If you haven't heard, 500,000 folks were packed downtown for Let Freedom Sing, making it one of the largest 4th of July celebrations Nash Vegas has ever hosted. People came from all around the world to be here and celebrate America's 250th birthday. 1,000 drones lighting up the night sky, and what an awesome fireworks display that was. Man, we've got the full story on all the details. 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

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Journey's coming to Bridgestone in October, and Barb's got your tickets to win all this week. 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

0: that fantasy. 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
18: This evening, you'll have to keep the umbrella handy. Scattered showers and storms are possible. Not expecting anything severe, but flooding a concern tonight. Now, as we go into your Tuesday, we start in the 70s. We warm into the upper 80s by afternoon. It will still feel hotter than that with the humidity in the air. And there will be storms, too, likely after lunchtime, continuing through early evening. I'm News 2 Chief Meteorologist Danielle Breezy for Mix 92.9.

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0: 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All I want to do is have some fun. Sheryl Crow on Real Life. I'm Doug. I don't know about you, but I love a good love story. And we've got one in our own backyard. A couple from Murfreesboro, John and Jerry, recently celebrated an anniversary. How many years together? 80 years. Yeah, he's 101. She's 100. They met as teenagers, made it through World War II, raised a family. And they've had one tradition all this time. Every Friday, they head to Mickey D's for breakfast together. The people there know their name. They say the routine never gets old. It's just a part of who they are. Now, they asked John for a secret, the secret to a long marriage. He said, treat your wife nice, help her all you can, and work hard. I love that. You want to catch up with the full story? We've got it for you. Just head to local news at mix929.com.
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18: Here we go with some intelligence for your health on the John Tesh Radio Program. It turns out that belly fat in kids isn't always just baby fat. New research showing that by the age of 10, some kids are already showing early signs of heart disease and type 2 diabetes. And here's the biggest red flag, a growing waistline. Researchers from the University of Copenhagen followed nearly 1,000 kids from birth to age 10, tracking their waist to height ratio. Now, that one measurement predicted their long-term health. Kids whose bellies grew faster than their height had higher blood pressure, more inflammation, more insulin resistance, and lower levels of good cholesterol. The researchers say a child's belly size at age 10 is a huge predictor of future health. Doctors may want to add waist measurements to routine checkups.
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18: And coming up, who's better at building IKEA furniture? Science has the answer, and it might start a household argument. Stand by. Okay.

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2: For your Tuesday, starting in the 70s and upper 60s, there could be some patchy fog. And then during the afternoon, warming into the upper 80s as scattered showers and storms develop. And flooding is the biggest concern. More of the same as we head into your Wednesday, but less storms likely on Thursday and temperatures warm into the low 90s. I'm News 2 Chief Meteorologist Danielle Parisi for Mix 92.9.
1: Here's another piece from our health and wellness files. It looks like McDonald's is now being credited with having a migraine meal that can stop migraines. It's blowing up on TikTok and Reddit, and the migraine meal is, people say you should order a large Coke and large fries from Mickey D's and eat it right when a migraine starts. And believe it or not, neurologists also say it could actually work. There's science to support it. So listen, Dr. Matthew Robbins of Weill Cornell Medicine says the caffeine in the Coke will help relieve migraine pain. It's even an active ingredient in Excedrin. It works by shrinking blood vessels, which can lift some of the pressure that causes that throbbing head pain. Plus, the sugar from the Coke and the salt in the fries can help replenish electrolytes and stabilize blood sugar, which can dip during a migraine. And potatoes, even French fries, have magnesium, which scientists say blocks signals in the brain that lead to migraines with an aura. Neurologist Dr. Jessica Lowe also says a lot of migraine sufferers experience food cravings right before the pain strikes. So this combination might be hitting on something deeper.

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0: So here's a term I hadn't heard before, but you probably felt the effects of it. Vacation tax. This is the price you pay at work for taking a vacation, even if you're entitled to one, and even if you have to take a vacation or you will lose your vacation days. A new study confirms that even if your boss okays your vacation time or insists you unplug and enjoy a day off, you might get dinged for doing it. This comes from a study from the USC School of Business. Now, there's tons of research to support taking time off because it makes employees happier and does increase productivity. But when researchers conducted experiments, they were shocked. If a manager was told that an employee went on a long weekend without taking along a laptop or checking in at work, the managers consistently said they were less likely to promote them and said they lacked commitment. It's because we've been conditioned to believe that employees who respond late at night or skip vacations are going, quote, the extra mile.
2: All the intelligence in one place. Tesh.com.
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11: Your Tuesday starts off in the low 70s and upper 60s. There'll be some patchy fog where we saw rain from yesterday. And then rain and storms are likely throughout the afternoon as we hold in the upper 80s. And then more of the same for Wednesday, but less storms Thursday. So temperatures skyrocket into the low 90s. I'm News 2 Chief Meteorologist Danielle Breezy for Mix 92.9.
3: 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Just like weight loss medications stimulate your GLP-1 hormone, which is a stop-eating hormone, research from the University of Toronto says you can naturally boost it by eating certain foods, and here's how. 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Also, consume more healthy fats, like from olive oil, avocados, and pistachios. They stimulate more GLP-1 than butter or cheese. And flip the order in which you eat. Eat protein and vegetables before the carbs. Studies showed that meal sequence, which is the order foods are eaten in, can impact GLP-1. And eating protein and vegetables before carbohydrates does result in a higher GLP-1 level compared to eating carbohydrates before the protein. And yes, chewing matters. Scientific reports found that more chewing equals more GLP-1, the weight loss hormone.

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0: All right, parents, grandparents, you want your kid to eat more vegetables? Turn on the TV. A new study in the Journal of Nutrition, Education, and Behavior found that kids who watched a cooking show that featured healthy food, they were nearly three times more likely to choose a healthy snack, like an apple or cucumber slices, over chips or pretzels. Researchers studied kids ages 10 to 12. Each child watched one of two short clips from a kid-friendly cooking show. One focused on healthy meals, the other on indulgent treats. Afterward, they were offered a snack. And the kids who watched the healthy cooking segment were way more likely to grab something nutritious. The scientists say cooking shows can be powerful tools for shaping kids' attitudes toward food, especially because today's kids spend less time in the kitchen than previous generations and more time watching screens. So if your child isn't a big fan of broccoli, you don't need to beg. Just let them watch somebody their age cooking it like a pro. A couple of healthy cooking shows to try are Kids in the Kitchen on PBS and Good Eats on Netflix.
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0: 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Scientists say you can do this. I'll share the surprising secret from the military next.

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12: For your Tuesday, starting in the 70s and upper 60s, there could be some patchy fog. And then during the afternoon, warming into the upper 80s as scattered showers and storms develop. And flooding is the biggest concern. More of the same as we head into your Wednesday, but less storms likely on Thursday and temperatures warm into the low 90s. I'm News 2 Chief Meteorologist Danielle Breezy for Mix 92.9.
8: All right, my friends, if you need to stay sharp during a rough week ahead, try this military-approved sleep trick. If you know you've got a few tough nights coming, maybe a night shift, a red-eye flight, or even surgery, experts say you can prep your body ahead of time by sleep banking. It's just what it sounds like, getting extra sleep in advance to cushion the blow of upcoming sleep loss. The strategy started in the military to help soldiers stay sharp during missions And science does back this up, by the way. In a study from Walter Reed Army Institute of Research, scientists had people sleep 10 hours a night for a week before cutting them back to only 3 hours a night. And guess what? The sleep bankers stayed more alert, had faster reaction times, and even recovered better afterward. Experts say you don't have to go overboard. Just an hour earlier to bed or sleeping in a little longer for a few days can help build up your sleep reserve. You can even bank sleep with naps. Think of it like a savings account of sleep that you'll need to withdraw before a physical or mental challenge.

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2: 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Do you have a lock on your circuit breaker box? If it's outside, I'm going to give you two reasons to get one. The first is to prevent breaker box burglars. Those are bad guys who turn off the power to homes. And then wait and see if the homeowner comes out to turn it back on. If nobody turns the power back on, it probably means no one's home and it gives thieves the green light to break in. Wow. The other reason to lock your breaker box, thieves are turning off power to kill your home alarm and to disable any security cameras. But it's easy to protect your breaker box. All you need is a simple lock. Yeah, the bad guys could cut it off, but most won't want to hang around and spend extra time messing with it. They'd rather move on to the next house without a lock.
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8: Your Tuesday starts off in the low 70s and upper 60s. There'll be some patchy fog where we saw rain from yesterday. And then rain and storms are likely throughout the afternoon as we hold in the upper 80s. And then more of the same for Wednesday, but less storms Thursday. So temperatures skyrocket into the low 90s. I'm News 2 Chief Meteorologist Danielle Breezy for Mix 92.9.
3: Remember when family dinner was full of conversation and laughter? Not so much anymore, apparently. A new survey of parents finding that a third of families now eat in total silence. No talking at all. And for a lot of families, just getting everybody to the table is a challenge. 40% of parents say they don't eat dinner at the same time as their kids on most nights. And 1 in 10 never eat dinner with the family at all. Even when families do sit down together,
9: distractions take over. Nearly half of respondents said they're on their phones during dinner, and more than one in five would rather watch TV than talk. Why the silence? Well, besides phones and TV, 30% of parents say they simply don't know what to talk about with their kids. But psychologist Dr. Linda Papadopoulos says dinner time conversation is crucial. It helps kids build social skills. It boosts their confidence and can even improve their grades. Lots of science supporting this. Kids also eat healthier when they eat with their families.

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1: Welcome to Intelligence for Your Life on the radio. John Tesh with you here to calm your nerves. Did you know that taking a whiff of black pepper could calm your frazzled nerves in just 20 seconds? The Journal of Physiological Anthropology says the credit goes to black pepper's volatile oils. They activate the autonomic nervous system, helping to block the release of stress hormones, calming a racing heart, and relaxing tight muscles. Yeah, black pepper can calm your frazzled nerves in just 20 seconds.
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1: 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I'll explain what the Apple Pay prank is and why experts say it can go too far.

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0: I want to take a moment and tell you about kids that are pulling a prank on strangers that's not only mean, it could put them in danger. It's known as the Apple Pay prank. Here's how it works. A teen walks up to a stranger in a store, asks them for the time, and when they pull out their phone, they whip out their own phone and tap it against the stranger's phone while playing the chime that signals an Apple payment. Then they'll say something like, "Thanks for the $20. Of course, you cannot actually steal money this way, but a lot of victims don't know that. One man in a Kmart flipped out, chased the kid through the store, and ended up snatching the phone right out of the kid's hand. He lost his phone. These pranks are designed to go viral by getting extreme reactions, but something very dangerous could happen. For example, in May, a Virginia teenager did the ding-dong ditch prank for a TikTok video, which you probably did as a kid too, right? That's when kids ring the doorbell at a stranger's house and run away. In this case, it went wrong. The teen pulling the prank was fatally shot.
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1: For your Tuesday, starting in the 70s and upper 60s, there could be some patchy fog. And then during the afternoon, warming into the upper 80s as scattered showers and storms develop. And flooding is the biggest concern. More of the same as we head into your Wednesday, but less storms likely on Thursday and temperatures warm into the low 90s. I'm News 2 Chief Meteorologist Danielle Breezy for Mix 92.9.
0: It's Intelligence for Your Life, John Tesh with you. And if you want a healthier home, you might need to make it a little germier. We're talking about good germs. According to Dr. Jack Gilbert, pediatrics professor from UC San Diego, most microbes in your home aren't harmful. In fact, a more diverse microbiome can strengthen your immune system and reduce your risk of allergies and asthma. So here are a few ways to give your home a healthy microbial makeover. First, open your windows. Fresh air brings in helpful microbes that help train your immune system. And without this type of exposure, the immune system can overreact to non-harmful allergens and organisms, which could lead to autoimmune conditions or allergies. Open your windows. And then add houseplants. Studies show indoor plants increase exposure to beneficial microbes. Even a windowsill herb garden can boost anti-inflammatory proteins in your body. And then only use disinfectants in areas like the kitchen and bathroom where bacteria and mold can spread. But if you're cleaning dust and dirt from other surfaces, just use a damp cloth, because over-disinfecting kills helpful microbes too. And one more thing, you might consider getting a pet. Dogs in particular bring a rich variety of microbes indoors, which may lower allergy and asthma risk. Bottom line, a little dirt can do your immune system a whole lot of good. Please don't

0: All right, here's a power tip for you. Whether you're at a business event, on a first date, or at a party, if you're not sure how to connect with someone you've just met, networking expert Robbie Samuel suggests you pay them a compliment about any accessories they may be wearing.
1: Oh, yeah.
0: You got to be a little careful with this, Gib. It could be a jacket, some sunglasses, jewelry, or anything you could consider peripheral gear.
1: Yes.
0: Samuel says this kind of compliment acknowledges a choice that they made or something they can control.
1: Right. It was a conscious decision for that day. It's something that is, you know, that they added to their outfit.
0: Love the toupee.
1: Definitely not that. So you want it to be like a watch or a piece of jewelry or, you know, like a hat or even shoes. Those kinds of things that cannot be perceived as being inappropriate. So it's on the periphery of the body, but also are associated with an active choice. People love to hear the good things about themselves. You will never not make a good impression. You always make a good impression if you are positive about the other person. We just love it. We can't get enough of it. If we hear our name repeated over and over again and hear all the good things about us, we're going to be like, I like that guy. Of course you like that guy. He told you he had nice bangles.
0: Did you say bangles?
1: Bangles and bobbles.
0: Oh, I got it now.

0: 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Intelligence for your life.
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0: All right, it's time for another round of Which Is Better, where we pit two foods head-to-head to see which one comes out as the nutritional champ. We start with when you need a cheese fix. Which is better, eating cheese pizza or a grilled cheese sandwich? According to registered dietitian Samantha Cassidy, neither is a health superstar, but if you really need to cheese it up, choose the grilled cheese sandwich. And the sole reason is portion size. Most of us don't eat more than one grilled cheese sandwich, but I am gonna polish off a small pizza by myself. Next, which is better, honey or table sugar? Dietitian Cassidy says honey has therapeutic benefits like antibiotic and anti-inflammatory properties. And also, honey wins in this battle because it's sweeter than sugar, so you may use less.
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today will be making it into the upper 80s, but we're going to see another day with these scattered showers picking up as we go into the afternoon. Pretty typical for July, but some pockets of heavier rainfall could lead to some flash flooding. And then we rinse and repeat and do it all again tomorrow with less rain chances on Thursday. I'm News 2 meteorologist Shelby Mack on Mix 92.9.

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0: they're saying that Taylor Swift's music won't be as good now that she's married, right? Like, no more heartbreak songs. Yeah. No more heartache songs, no more breakup songs.
1: There's still going to be breakup songs because she's never just pulled stuff from her own life. She's pulled it from her friend's life, from her past, you know.
0: I'm pushing back on this whole thing anyway. I think the music's actually going to get better.
1: Same. Now I think it's going to be really good.
0: Now that she's a wife, there is an endless mountain of crap that she will complain about for the rest of her life.
1: Yeah.
0: Travis didn't take out the trash, and I'm always picking up his socks.
1: Gross.
0: That, sorry, you Gross. Got married. This
1: and
0: is
1: you know
0: what you
1: they gotta be
0: for.
1: Sweaty socks, too. That's a big guy.
0: I had to wash Travis's shorts after the game yesterday. Mm-hmm. And he didn't pick up the dog.
1: And then he said, all right now.
0: I think we've got just a treasure trove of music coming
1: Listen,
0: our way from
1: I'm
0: Taylor
1: not even
0: Swift.
1: That's so far in the distance. Just give me the official pictures. Give me one picture, sis. I need it. I'm jonesing.
0: Yeah, it's getting pretty bad over
1: I
0: here.
1: I just need to know what you wore. That's it. Well, I don't need to know anything else.
0: I assume a wedding dress.
1: Sure, but what did it look like?
0: White.
1: Was it poofy? Was it sleek? Was it satin? Was it tulle?
0: The new
1: chiffon?
0: Album from Taylor, Poofy Dress.
1: We had that already. It was Speak Now.
0: Right. All right, Bob August is here with a look at traffic this morning. Good morning, Bob.
2: Do you want to know what I'm wearing?
1: No.
0: No.
1: Nobody asked for that.
0: No official pictures from
1: Absolutely
0: you.
1: Absolutely not. Not what we do on this morning show.
2: Well, boy, you just jumped right in there, didn't you? Didn't waste a split second answering that one. We've got a little bit of traffic on 24 westbound heading up toward the 40 merge on the east side. Good morning. You got 65 southbound, a little bit busy through 24 and Trinity Lane. And if you're heading up from Spring Hill, we're looking at about 25 minutes or so to get from Saturn Parkway via 65 northbound to downtown Nashville. Need better rest? 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They make sleep easy. Time saver traffic and weather together on the quarter hour. Let's get the forecast. First one in the morning as we head over to the News 2 Storm Center.
3: Thanks, Bob. We are going to see scattered showers really picking up as we go into the afternoon. Rinse and repeat of yesterday with highs making it into the upper 80s. Now, there is going to be some pockets of heavier rainfall, so make sure to be alert on the roadway specifically because there could be some flash flooding. And then we do it all again as we go into Wednesday with less rain chance on Thursday. I'm News 2 meteorologist Shelby Mack on Mix 92.9.
1: 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It's 6 o'clock and 72 degrees now, and turns out you are walking away with a favor from the biggest wedding in the world. 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
1: Hey, it's Hannah. This is what's trending. Ooh, sorry. Something got, like, stuck in my throat there. Hey, it's Hannah.
0: The hot dog eating contest is over.
1: That's my hot dog pocket. Imagine you're sitting there minding your own business. Then all of a sudden, floods of texts come in on your cell phone, but not for you. So this actually happened to a man in Murfreesboro. He discovered that he has former Titan star Chris Johnson's old cell phone number.
0: Wow.
1: After messages of support came in following Chris's interview where he announced his ALS diagnosis. So this man named William received these messages a bunch of them, from former teammates, from coaches, and more, finally putting to rest who Chris was that he'd been getting texts and calls for years.
0: Right.
1: So since then, Williams actually reached out to the senders, letting them know that it's not going to the right person. But what's even cooler is he decided, I'm going to make sure these messages go to the right person.
0: Yeah.
1: He was able to get in contact with Chris's wife, Brittany, who gave him permission to pass along her phone number, because William was like, listen, this is important. A man only gets to have his flowers a few times in life, and I'd rather him see them now.
0: So
1: you can
0: cool.
1: read all about this, mix929.com. Yeah, it truly is wild. And everybody's still buzzing over the big wedding weekend we had with Taylor and Travis tying the knot. Well, even Panera is getting in on the celebrations, and they're giving fans free sourdough loaves as favors. Participating stores are going to be giving away 13 loaves each of sourdough on July 19th to honor TNT, because it's a loaf story. Also, Taylor loves making sourdough, so it makes perfect sense.
0: Sure.
1: I'm going to try to get one. That's what's trending on Mix 92.9. And I'm going to frame it and be like, this is from Taylor and Travis's wedding.
0: And when you were reading that story, there was no doubt in my brain.
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It's a Tuesday morning here at Mix 92.9, a little after 6 o'clock. Waking up with a Mix Morning Show with Sean and Hannah, saying goodbye to a local legend. We'll explain right after JT. Don't go anywhere. Hang on. Don't go.

0: feeling me?
1: Mix 92.9 Nashville's Variety Station. Waking up with the Mixed Morning Show like you do every day. Appreciate you for doing that. There's Hannah. I'm Sean Cash. And yesterday, got a message from one of your favorites, Lisa Spencer, over at WSMV, Chief Meteorologist. We know Lisa. She's on the TV all the time.
2: Forever.
1: Telling you to duck and cover. Well, she put this out yesterday.
3: I have decided that it is time to end my daily career at WSMV4 as chief meteorologist.
1: There you go. Lisa is going to retire. Her last day on the air will be August 7th.
2: Good for her.
1: After 25 years at WSMV. Wow. Channel 4, lucky to have her. We have been lucky to have her. You have been lucky to have her. Keeping you safe over all these years, informing you after all of these years. A local legend.
2: 25
1: here.
2: Years is wild.
1: A long time to be somewhere. Let me just really quickly. I got to meet Lisa. I think it was my third week here over at the fair in the fairgrounds.
2: Oh, okay.
1: I had not been yet. We were hosting. The Mix 92.9 people were hosting something at our tent. Lisa was doing, like, real hosting.
2: Okay. Right?
1: She was, like, hosting a stage at the fair. And she brought us all up on stage, and we got to say hi to her.
2: Oh, that's
1: we got
2: so
1: to say
2: sweet.
1: Hi to everybody as the new host of the morning show. That was very, very nice. That was the only time we've ever met. And I always remember that. How sweet was that? Mm-hmm. She didn't have to do that.
2: Yeah.
1: That's what you do, though, when you are the broadcaster of the year for the National Weather Association. Mm-hmm. That's what you do when you have 12 Emmys under your belt as well. Pretty good.
2: So she retiring? Like,
1: that's
2: she's
1: it.
2: Just leaving? Good
1: that's
2: for her.
1: That's what she said. Maybe there's something fun down the road for Lisa.
2: Who knows? Get some sleep. Go to sleep. You deserve it.
1: You know what? Go ahead and why don't you do a little storm chasing or something like
2: no,
1: that?
2: Yeah, no, yeah, right. Yeah, right.
1: She's not going to look at a weather forecast for the next 25
2: she's
1: years.
2: She's over that.
1: Congratulations, Lisa.
2: You go, Lisa.
1: An incredible career here in Middle Tennessee. Bob August with a look at traffic now. Hi, Bob.
4: Hey there. Good morning. Wow. What an accomplishment and a legend in the Nashville market. We're going to miss her. Things are getting a little bit busy if you're driving in from the southeast side this morning on 24 westbound heading up toward the 40 merge, and you've got some traffic on 40 westbound as you head west of the 24 merge through Hermitage Avenue. 65 southbound, a little bit busy as you head down through 24 and Trinity Lane, and looks as though we've got a wreck on Harding Place, a little bit east of Antioch Pike, so be careful there if you're east of I-24. Time saver traffic and weather together on the quarter hour. Speaking of weather, let's check in with meteorologist Shelby Mack at the News 2 Storm Center.
5: Temperatures today will be making it into the upper 80s, but we're going to see another day with these scattered showers picking up as we go into the afternoon. Pretty typical for July, but some pockets of heavier rainfall could lead to some flash flooding. And then we rinse and repeat and do it all again tomorrow with less rain chances on Thursday. I'm News 2 meteorologist Shelby Mack on Mix 92.9.
1: Thank you, Shelby. Thanks to Ascend Federal Credit Union. It's 72 out there now. Make sure you join us right before 6:30. It hasn't happened to you a ton. But it doesn't mean it doesn't happen every day. Getting placed in the friend zone.
2: Oh, yeah, it happens often.
1: I love that Kenny Loggins song, by the way. The friend zone.
2: That's a Kenny Loggins song?
1: It's a danger zone joke that you didn't get.
2: Oh, I get it now.
1: It's fine. I just got placed in the friend zone here. Let's explain what happened right before 6:30. Hang on.
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12: Hi, I'm Nicole Kidman. Does an ankle sprain belong at the same hospital system as groundbreaking gene therapy? A center that specializes in pediatric cancer? Yeah, it does belong there. At Vanderbilt Health and Monroe Carroll Jr. Children's Hospital, they know that solving the most complex problems prepares them to solve any problem. Because when it comes to your care, every detail matters.

0: ton. But it doesn't mean it doesn't happen all the time.
1: No, it definitely happens. Like, you know, often, daily.
0: Sean and Hannah here, your Mixed Morning Show. Talk about being placed in the friend zone.
2: Would you say he just a friend?
0: I would.
2: Would you say he just a friend?
0: Especially in this case. What happened? Why were you, Hannah, placed in the friend zone?
1: I was just placed in, I don't know. I said met someone and we didn't.
0: Someone like you?
1: There was no spark.
0: Someone like you being placed in the friend zone. This is meant to be a compliment, by the way.
1: Thank you.
0: I don't think people like you just get placed in the friend zone.
1: I'll take that. Thank
0: don't
1: you.
0: Think
1: that's
0: how
1: so nice.
0: That works.
1: I think it is. It's happened often.
0: But you didn't do the placing. You got placed in.
1: I got placed in the friend zone, which is fine. It's one of those things that, yeah, it doesn't happen all the time, but when it does, you're like, oh, okay, I respect that. However, it's interesting to be placed in the friend zone, especially when I feel like I was kind of set up for that. Like, there was no...
0: set up. This was an inside job.
1: I was set up for failure in all of this. No, I was definitely set up for friend zone in this.
0: Help me understand. You went out with a guy last week.
1: Yeah.
0: And then after the date, which we'll talk about.
1: Yeah.
0: After the date, he texted you and said, you know what?
1: Was so super casual, which is why we are talking about this today. The date was so casual, such a casual venue that I wasn't shocked that there was not romantic vibes because I wasn't really feeling like romance either.
0: Okay.
1: But I think that it was a good, I don't know, a good foundation. When I tell you, I don't know. It's a hard to describe
0: tell
1: because of the venue.
0: Tell us where he took you, which you agreed to go to, by the way.
1: Of course I agreed to go to.
0: Okay, so you agreed to go to this place with this guy, but now you're blaming the venue for being placed in the friend zone.
1: I do think the venue, yes, I think the venue matters in terms of like sparking
0: in context
1: romance.
0: Of this. Yeah, okay.
1: Yeah.
0: All right, tell us that next. 6:40 this morning, Hannah's going to blame an inanimate object for why she was placed.
1: No,
0: into the-
1: I'm going to blame a... person's decision to go to the... No, I'm just kidding.
0: And it might be her own. Bob Long is here, the look at traffic. We'll do that 6:40 this morning. Hi, Bob.
3: Did you order the Big Mac and the fries? Or just...
1: Listen, that would have even probably been a better one at this rate. No, just kidding. It wasn't that bad. It just wasn't that good, you know? I think in 2026, we need to try harder.
3: Okay. Well, we'll find out the details in just a couple of minutes. We've got a little bit of traffic on the southeast side, looking at about 45 minutes to get from South Church Street in Murfreesboro on 24 and 40 into downtown Nashville. A bit busy on 40 west of the airport. We did have a collision reported on Harding Place east of Antioch Pike. Watch for that if you are east of I-24. Coming to the north, some traffic on 65 south through 24 and Trinity Lane. 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Time saver traffic and weather together. Let's see what's going on today. Weather-wise, meteorologist Lisa... I'm sorry. See, she's stuck in my head now.
0: She doesn't work here anymore.
1: Yeah.
3: I know. Meteorologist Shelby Mack at the News 2 Storm Center.
4: Thanks, Bob. We are going to see scattered showers really picking up as we go into the afternoon. Rinse and repeat of yesterday with highs making it into the upper 80s. Now, there is going to be some pockets of heavier rainfall, so make sure to be alert on the roadway specifically because there could be some flash flooding. And then we do it all again as we go into Wednesday with less rain chance on Thursday. I'm News 2 meteorologist Shelby Mack on Mix 92.9.
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10: Big day at the court. Supreme Court ruling in favor of protecting women's sports, upholding state restrictions on transgender athletes in a 6-3 landmark decision.
9: In Tennessee, conservative Johnny Garrett led the fight to save girls' sports, spearheading legislation to ban biological men from competing against our daughters. Now, Garrett's running for Congress to stand with President Trump and keep on winning for Tennessee. Garrett will halt the radical left's woke agenda in Washington. 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No liberal indoctrination in schools. 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That's why Tennessee's own Riley Gaines has endorsed Johnny Garrett, a proudly pro-Trump, pro-life Christian conservative who always put America first. Johnny Garrett for Congress.
11: I'm Johnny Garrett, candidate for Congress, and I approve this message.
9: Paid for by Johnny Garrett for Congress.
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1: Hey, it's Hannah. This is what's trending. 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And it's really easy to do that as well. 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And again, today is the deadline. And a different vote is going to happen later today. The one by Metro Council voting to decide if a compost and recycling facility should be made in Hermitage. So that facility would be along Andrew Jackson Parkway on land that was once a homeless camp. And as of now, the closest facility like this is actually a 20-minute drive for Hermitage residents. So it would be convenient for residents there. Also take a strain off all of the neighboring facilities. That's going to be voted on later tonight. You can get details at mix929.com. And if The Office is one of your favorite shows, you're going to want to watch this tomorrow. The original British version of the show is celebrating its 25th anniversary. And creator Ricky Gervais just announced that he's going to be doing a YouTube special where he's going to revisit 25 of his favorite moments from the show.
0: Man.
1: I know. So it's going to be good. And he's going to talk a little bit about what happened, you know, behind the scenes from making it as well. So he's going to stream that tomorrow on his YouTube. And that's going to be worth watching. That's what's trending on Mix 92.9.
0: I thought you were going to say that's what she said on Mix 92.9.
1: Oh, that's what she said.

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1: So who is to blame, if anyone, for you getting placed in the friend zone the other day?
2: There's no one to blame. It's just that I do think first dates or like first little meet cutes or something, depending on where you go,

0: store other than get like snacks and like walk around and just kind of chat. And so that's what we did. It was like a 40-minute meet. So I'm thinking, okay, this was a nice little meet cute. Like, he seems nice and, you know, he's cute, whatever. But yeah, there's no sparks going to be flying. What do you think we're going to find? Romance in the ramen aisle?
1: Maybe.
0: Like, what was going to happen?
1: You don't know. Maybe he had a great recipe.
0: Come on.
1: So after that, the text to you was,
0: well,
1: thanks
0: so,
1: for coming.
0: No, after that, the text to me was like, it was nice. It was nothing crazy, nothing real flirty, but it wasn't flirty beforehand either. And it was just like, hey, this was really good. I got this snack. This was really good, blah, blah, blah. And then it was kind of like crickets until message of like, hey, yeah, I think we're more like, I got more of a friend vibe. And I was like, yeah, that's fine. I mean, I didn't say anything, actually. I just deleted his number because we don't have time for that. But I'm sitting there like, how are we supposed to make a grocery store meet cute more romantic? Were we supposed to Lady and the Tramp the soba noodles? Like, what were we supposed to get into at a grocery store to change the vibe?
1: Maybe you guys would both be reaching for the Crunch Captain Crunch berry mix
0: at the same time
1: and touch hands.
0: But that's why I'm like, how do you make that? Like, you suggested this as our first date.
1: Yeah.
0: Basically, you friend zoned me without even... Yeah, I did say yes, of course. But you friend zoned me without even, like, giving me a chance.
2: Clean up on aisle three. Clean up on aisle three.
1: That's our first song. Oh, wow. All right. Well, look, there's more fish in the market, okay?
0: Oh, yeah. Plenty of them. And they're actually on aisle 12 if you go to the Pan Asia market. I know now. The dried fish, too. That's the other thing, Sean. He made me try a dried soft shell crab.
1: Yeah, I'm good
0: for
1: on this
0: what?
1: Guy. I'm
0: Just
1: good.
0: To be a friend? Come on.
1: Bob August is here with a look at traffic.
0: I ate a dried crab for you.
3: It doesn't get much deeper than that.
0: It was sick. It was disgusting. Don't ever do it.
3: See, this would have worked out better if you had gone to the Dubai chocolate aisle. Have you had Dubai chocolate?
0: Oh, it's so good.
1: You should have started there and then work his way.
3: Oh, yes. I mean, you would have been in the full throes of romance by now.
0: Did I mention Taylor Swift too soon? People will never know.
3: We've got some traffic on 65 South through 24 in Trinity if you're tooling down from the north side this morning. And a bit of traffic on 24 westbound driving in from the southeast side. Going to see some volume around that 40 merge and on 40 west of BNA. Looking pretty good on 40 from the west side and from the south. 65 a little bit busy north of Saturn Park. Parkway and Spring Hill up through June Lake. Time saver traffic and weather together on the quarter hour. Let's get the forecast. Marcus is out today. It's Shelby Mack at the News 2 Storm Center.
4: Temperatures today will be making it into the upper 80s, but we're going to see another day with these scattered showers picking up as we go into the afternoon. Pretty typical for July, but some pockets of heavier rainfall could lead to some flash flooding. And then we rinse and repeat and do it all again tomorrow with less rain chances on Thursday. I'm News 2 meteorologist Shelby Mack on Mix 92.9.
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0: right before 7 o'clock here on Mix 92.9, Nashville's Variety Station. I'm Sean Cash. Hannah, good morning to you.
1: Hello.
0: Excited for next week. Water Week 2026.
1: Yes.
0: Water Week is back. We're excited.
1: Yeah.
0: Over here at Mix 92.9. Took last summer off from Water Week. And if you're thinking to yourself, I'm not even sure what Water Week is. They're doing it at my kids' camp. Nope, different type of water.
1: Oh, yeah, a little different. This is where we are teaming up with the Nashville Rescue Mission, also with our friends over at Kroger and Junco Plus and USS. And we are just getting a bunch of water, collecting to go and bring over to the Nashville Rescue Mission.
0: Yes, somebody from the Mix 92.9 team will be broadcasting live at Kroger's all over Middle Tennessee. Like Monday, everything starts off in Murfreesboro at Old Fort Parkway.
1: You called it Old Fort Parkway every single year. Every time.
0: You know what? Change the name of the road. It's hard to say. And then I'll be going out to Hendersonville at the Kroger there on East Main Street July 14th. Hannah, you're going to be out in Hermitage.
1: Yes, on Thursday. July 16th.
0: Yeah, that's on Old Hickory Boulevard. We'll have somebody in Franklin on Mallory Lane. Basically, buy a bunch of water as much as you can. People need it in our community. It has been a historic hot start to summer here in Middle Tennessee.
1: It really, really has. And that's why this is going to just help out so significantly, because there are so many people who don't have access to clean drinking water to be able to stay hydrated in the heat like this. And with how inexpensive it is to buy a case of water, this could really help a lot of people for a small amount of money in your wallet.
0: So many of us have those Kroger cards too. I think it's the 48 pack is like $5 or $6 or something like that.
1: No, it's got some deals going on too.
0: 11 to 1. That's where we'll be starting next Monday in Murfreesboro. All the details are online at mix929.com. Water Week is back. Bob August is here with a look at traffic this morning. What's going on, Bob?
2: Well, Sean and Hannah, we're busy by moving through Murfreesboro this morning on 24 westbound past Old. And if you're heading up 24 between Old Hickory Boulevard and Hickory Hollow Parkway, you're going to see some delays there. We've got a crash reported on the way up to Bell Road. Watch for some volume approaching the 40 merge and on 65 south through 24 in Trinity. If you're driving down from the north side, the support is sponsored in part by AutoZone. 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How about those temperatures? Meteorologist Shelby Mack is at the News 2 Storm Center.
3: Temperatures today will be making it into the upper 80s, but we're going to see another day with these scattered showers picking up as we go into the afternoon. Pretty typical for July, but some pockets of heavier rainfall could lead to some flash flooding. And then we rinse and repeat and do it all again tomorrow with less rain chances on Thursday. I'm News 2 meteorologist Shelby Mack on Mix 92.9.
1: Hey Shelby, thanks. It's 7 o'clock and 72 degrees now, and thanks to United Structural Systems for that update. 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
1: Hey, it's Hannah. This is what's trending. Well, a grand opening is happening this weekend in Antioch, and you're invited. Mariposa Park is going to have a grand opening on July 11th at 10 a.m., so that's this Saturday. And the park is 10 acres. It has green space, walking trails, play areas, and more. And you can get all the info for that at mix929.com. And a new construction moratorium could be put in place in Gallatin. This is pretty wild. City Council is voting tonight on having their planning commission evaluate the moratorium on new multifamily developments. So this has been discussed for years, but nothing's been set yet. And other cities in Middle Tennessee have also considered the same thing, to put a pause in place. So you can get details for that at mix929.com, and we'll know more about that after tonight. And fans of Charlie XCX, you're going to get an exclusive listen of her new album next week. She just announced listening sessions ahead of her new album, which comes out later this month. These listening sessions are going to happen across the U.S., also across the world. So the album has 11 songs on it. It's called Music, Fashion, Film, and you can go to her site to see if there are any sessions near you. That's what's trending on Mix 92.9.

0: starting a new month over a weekend is always like a holiday weekend. It's always like, where are we? Yeah. What day is it? It's Sean and Hannah. Good morning. I do know it's Tuesday. You know it's Tuesday. You're probably back at work. But did you realize that we're already 7 days into July?
1: I know. Isn't that wild?
0: What?
1: It's funny because my mom booked a trip to come down here only a couple weeks ago at the end of July. And I kept saying like, oh yeah, I'll see you in July. I'll see you in July. Yesterday I said to her like, yeah, when you come down in July. She's like, Hannah, I'm going to be there in like a week and a half. Like
0: a quarter of the way through.
1: Yeah.
0: This is why it's important. Megan in Nashville was our last $1,000 minute winner. She won in like early mid-May.
1: Yeah, the 16th,
0: we're
1: I believe.
0: Starting to flirt with early mid-July. It's time we get a $1,000 minute. Let's do it this week. A lot of people getting back to regular life here. A summer version.
1: Yeah, summer version of regular life.
0: Regular life.
1: Actually, summer part two, because maybe the schedule's changing with new camps or whatever you're getting into.
0: Mix929.com. That's where you get signed up to play $1,000 minute. It is exactly what Steven in Nashville did. He's going up against the clock. Well, I assume going up against the clock. Steven, would you like to play $1,000 minute with us today?
2: We sure can.
0: Okay,
1: yeah.
0: Good.
1: Ooh, I heard a wee. Who's we?
0: Well, Steven's got a little mouse in his pocket there.
2: Oh. Well, my son is up and might have to wake mom up before you call back.
1: Oh, yeah. So do you guys usually play on the way to school?
2: When we can, yep.
1: Yeah, okay.
0: Yeah, let me give you a piece of parenting advice here. Go ahead and wake mom up at a later time than this.
1: Let her sleep. Let her sleep.
2: No, she's going to have to contribute a little bit.
0: Okay. Right.
1: If you want to win the money, mom needs to be here.
0: Just saying, Steven, I warned you, brother. I did my due diligence. Mm-hmm. Let mom sleep.
1: No. She needs to be here. She's going to get some answers right. They're going to walk away with $1,000. I can feel it.
0: Okay. Let's just do that. 7:25 this morning with $1,000 minute. Going to play next. Make sure you join us. It's your favorite game on the radio here at Mix 92.9. Bob August with a look at traffic, though, first. Hi, Bob.
3: Hi, Sean. Hi, Hannah. We've got some traffic on the north side on 65 South, 224 in Trinity Lane. Watch for a collision on Brick Church Pike near Woodfolk Avenue, a few blocks north, a little ways north of Trinity Lane. Going to see a little bit of extra traffic there as a result. A word of a wreck on 40 westbound between Briley and Spence. If you're driving in from the airport area, do watch for some extra volume there now. You got 24 westbound, busy through Laverne and up past Old Hickory Boulevard toward Hickory Hollow Parkway. We've had a crash that was in the left lanes earlier. A lot of stop-and-go volume heading out of Rutherford County. Time-saver traffic and weather together on the quarter hour. Let's get the forecast in for Marcus Bagwell. It's meteorologist Shelby Mack at the News 2 Storm Center.
4: Thanks, Bob. We are going to see scattered showers really picking up as we go into the afternoon. Rinse and repeat of yesterday with highs making it into the upper 80s. Now, there is going to be some pockets of heavier rainfall, so make sure to be alert on the roadway specifically because there could be some flash flooding. And then we do it all again as we go into Wednesday with less rain chance on Thursday. I'm News 2 meteorologist Shelby Mack on Mix 92.9.
0: Thank you, Shelby. 75 out there. Now 7:14 with the Mix Morning Show. Steven and his son, they're up. They're ready to play $1,000 minute. They're going to wake up mom against my advice, but they're all going to play together with you next here on Mix 92.9. 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
0: Megan's going to play $1,000 minute with us this morning with her daughter, Avery. 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
2: 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The July instant games from the Tennessee Lottery have arrived, and you could win up to $1 million. 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The Tennessee Lottery, game-changing fun. Please play responsibly.

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1: Hello.
2: There's Steven in Nashville.
3: Hey, Steven.
2: To play $1,000 Minute with us here this morning. Good morning, Steven.
1: Good morning.
2: Should we say happy early birthday to Steven? Got a big one coming up on Monday, is that right?
1: Yep.
3: Wow, what are you doing to celebrate? Anything fun?
1: Don't know yet.
3: Okay, well, maybe $1,000. We'll find some plans.
2: Yeah, that'll help.
1: There you go.
2: Okay, Steven, earlier this morning, we advised you not to wake up mom early to play $1,000 Minute. What did you decide to do?
1: Mom is up.
3: Yay,
2: okay, all right, Mom.
3: Okay.
2: Did you proceed with caution, at least?
1: With caution, yes. Yeah.
2: All right, y'all, going to play $1,000 Minute with us this morning. Let's get after it here. 60 seconds to answer 10 questions correctly. If you don't know an answer, you can say pass. We'll come back to it if there's time at the end. Answer a question incorrectly, you'll have another chance to answer that if there's time at the end as well. Get all 10 questions in 60 seconds this morning. You're going to take home $1,000.
3: Yes.
1: All right.
2: So what do y'all want to do now that you've woken mom up? Have you guys talked about it? If you want $1,000, what are you going to do with this money?
1: Well, my son actually signed us up, and we're actually going to Edmonton for a hockey trip.
2: Whoa! Cool!
3: Oh, wow. Okay, yeah, that'd be really fun.
2: Are you going to go see the Oilers play at all?
1: The Oilers. He's a Oilers fan.
3: How'd that happen?
1: I don't know.
2: Took him home from the hospital. We actually turned north instead of south there.
1: I know. Yeah.
2: Whoop. That's all right. That's going to be a great trip. Are you
3: Definitely.
2: Kidding? Let's play $1,000 Minute. Hannah's going to ask all you right. questions. Your clock starts now.
3: In Aladdin, what color is the genie?
1: Blue.
3: What is the largest U.S. state by area?
1: California.
3: This restaurant is giving away loaves of sourdough to celebrate Taylor Swift's wedding.
1: Panera.
3: The Hollywood sign originally spelled out what word?
1: Hollywood.
3: It's Michelle Kwan's birthday. She's known for what sport?
1: Figure skating.
3: Merci means what in French?
1: Thank you.
3: Which Avenger is known as the first Avenger?
1: Captain America.
3: Tom Sandoval is a reality star who got his start on what network?
1: FX.
3: Raisins are made by drying what fruit?
1: Grape.
3: The F in FBI stands for what?
1: Federal.
3: What is the largest U.S. state by area?
1: Texas.
3: The Hollywood sign originally spelled out what word?
1: Hollyland.
3: Tom Sandoval is a reality star who got a star on what network?
2: Dang it.
3: Seven for ten. Wow.
2: Steven, nice job here this morning. Woo! We just missed a couple. That was it.
3: You would have definitely got this one if we came back around. What would your next guess have been for the largest U.S. state by area?
1: Alaska.
3: Yep, that would have been
2: it. Hollywood Land, you were so close.
3: Hollywood Land, you were so close on that one.
2: And then Bravo, that was the TV network we were looking for. Steven, you did a great job this morning.
3: That was fantastic. Only missed a couple here.
1: Much.
3: And this is going to be a lot of fun. Bring family up to Red River Farms. You are going to their Sunflower Festival.
2: Yeah, there you go.
1: Cool.
2: Steven, enjoy your trip this fall. Happy early birthday. Thanks for playing $1,000 Minute with us.
1: Thank y'all very much.
2: You know when you're listening along to the $1,000 Minute and you can just kind of feel it and you're like, oh man, Steven's in the groove here.
3: Yes.
2: Like he is in the pocket. He's going to do this.
3: Mm-hmm. I mean, and only having those three questions to kind of come back.
2: Yeah. I had that feeling while we were playing. I thought today was it. He set the bar high for the rest of the week, just missing three questions with a $1,000 Minute. Let's run it back tomorrow morning. Let's get those other three right.
3: Mm-hmm.
2: Maybe it's Kim. She got signed up this morning to play $1,000 Minute online at mix929.com. Maybe it's Savannah. Maybe it's Corey. Who knows? Mix929.com, though, that's the only place that you can get that $1,000 Minute phone call tomorrow morning when we do it all over again. Let's get a look at traffic here with Bob August. Hey, Bob.
4: Hey, Sean. Hey, Hannah. Good morning. A lot of traffic on 24 westbound out of Rutherford County. We've had a crash heading past Old Hickory Boulevard up toward Hickory Hollow Parkway. Maybe activity in the left lanes there. A lot of volume west of Waldron Road for sure. And 840 eastbound has a collision reported near Paytonsville Trinity Road in Williamson County. So do be careful east of I-65. We've had a wreck reported on 40 eastbound heading past 24 merge toward Briley Parkway. Watch for that on the east side in the airport area. Time saver traffic and weather together on the quarter hour. How about those temperatures? Meteorologist Shelby Mack is at the News 2 Storm Center.
5: Thanks, Bob. We are going to see scattered showers really picking up as we go into the afternoon. Rinse and repeat of yesterday with highs making it into the upper 80s. Now, there is going to be some pockets of heavier rainfall, so make sure to be alert on the roadway specifically because there could be some flash flooding. And then we do it all again as we go into Wednesday with less rain chance on Thursday. I'm News 2 meteorologist Shelby Mack on Mix 92.9.
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0: your waffles anyway. Didn't like your... Didn't like your... Delicious. Savory. Buttery Belgian waffles anyway.
1: I was going to say, I kind of like the waffles.
0: I love Belgian waffle. You can stay.
1: Here for the waffles.
0: But you, even though you beat America yesterday in the World Cup, and they're out now. That's it. The men's team, they're done.
1: Oh, yeah. That was last night,
0: Yeah. We don't want your waffles anyway.
1: We got beat by Belgium.
0: Yeah, Belgium. They kind of laid it down, too, yesterday. Over at Geodis Park, the big watch party, there wasn't a whole lot of cheering going on because Belgium got on the board early. They scored in, like, the first 10 minutes.
1: Wow.
0: But the U.S. tied it up pretty quickly after that.
2: And over the left scores! Malik Tillman! Lightning strikes!
0: Yeah!
2: And the United States has tied the game!
0: Except directly after that, Belgium scored again. Like, 10 seconds after. And then Belgium scored again.
1: And then, did I see this right? Did we score for Belgium?
0: Yeah, kind of like an own goal.
1: Jeez Louise.
0: Was not great. That's it. That's a wrap on the World Cup for America. Yes, it counts.
1: I don't know how that works. I don't know.
0: Ball goes in net, it counts. Doesn't matter who
1: puts
0: it there.
1: Even if the wrong person put it there.
0: Don't matter. But look, the World Cup is still going on for 2 weeks just without an American team. The World Cup has really... I mean, it's really kind of brought some people together here. There's been some big, loud cheering for the U.S. men's team, and now we won't have that. But let me offer you this. There are still three Americans left in Wimbledon.
1: Oh.
0: Which is still going on.
1: Okay.
0: In England. We have Coco Gauff and Jessica Pegula and Taylor Fritz on the men's side. So what if we just took all these good vibes and all this, like... good camaraderie, and we put it towards the folks over at Wimbledon, huh?
1: Yeah, I'm cool with that. We could do that.
0: Which gives me an excuse to just do my one last one. I promise.
1: No, okay, I'm taking my headphones off. Go ahead. 3, 2.
0: Faulty Love.
1: Oh.
0: Ah!
1: You can't.
0: Let me do a backhand real quick.
1: Okay. Can I put my headphones back on?
0: Ah!
1: One more. Get it out of your system. Okay. All right. All right.
0: That
1: I think
0: last,
1: we're good.
0: That
1: I
0: last
1: think we're
0: one
1: good.
0: Was really good.
1: Yeah. It went over the net.
0: That one got over. That was
1: that
0: not
1: one went out of
0: there.
1: The stadium. This one time, Sean and I played tennis. I got to tell this quick. This one time, Sean and I played tennis, and it was at a apartment complex downtown Nashville on the roof. And this roof, it's like a skyscraper roof. And Sean may have hit a tennis ball off of the roof.
0: Yeah.
1: Because that's what he was doing.
0: Yeah.

0: On 24 westbound, heading past Old Hickory Boulevard, a crash moved to the right shoulder, but a lot of volume through Smyrna and up past Waldron Road. And we've had a wreck reported on 840 eastbound near Paytonsville Trinity Road. Be careful there if you're heading east of I-65 in Williamson County. A lot of traffic on the north side, Vietnam Veterans Boulevard, eastbound or outbound approaching New Shackle Island Road. A wreck there, some of that on the right, or you can pass by on the right shoulder. Much of the roadway has been blocked. Time saver traffic and weather together on the quarter hour. Let's get that forecast from meteorologist Shelby Mack at the News 2 Storm Center.
1: Temperatures today will be making it into the upper 80s, but we're going to see another day with these scattered showers picking up as we go into the afternoon. Pretty typical for July, but some pockets of heavier rainfall could lead to some flash flooding. And then we rinse and repeat and do it all again tomorrow with less rain chances on Thursday. I'm News 2 meteorologist Shelby Mack on Mix 92.9.
2: Now, speaking of patriotism and everybody coming together, America 250, that was a big birthday bash for this country. 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
1: Mm-hmm.
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2: 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And for whatever reason, when Bernie lists your house for those 30 days, if it doesn't sell, he's going to buy it from you at that agreed price that y'all settled on before this process started.
1: Yeah. And here's the thing. Pretty much everyone is a good candidate for this. 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

0: before 8 here at Mix 92.9, Nashville's variety station with the Mix Morning Show. It's Sean and Hannah. Good morning. On a Tuesday, the TVA is doing something really cool. America 250, 250 years of the USA. Happy birthday, America.
1: Yeah.
0: Happy belated birthday. But already thinking, America 300 sounds pretty cool.
1: Yeah.
0: The next 50 years.
1: It's a long ways away, though.
0: Sure is. This country's going to look so much different in 50 years.
1: The
0: TVA, the Tennessee Valley Authority, though, is thinking, well, let's get a jump on America 300. Let's pave the way.
1: Okay.
0: Let's remind people of what things look like here in 2026.
1: Also, just to show you how much can change in 50 years, I feel like we should mention that the whole digital revolution happened in the last 50 years.
0: Yeah.
1: We didn't have internet 50 years ago. We didn't have smartphones 50 years ago. That's how significant the next 50 years could be.
0: We didn't have $4 gas 50 years
1: definitely
0: ago.
1: Definitely didn't.
0: Either.
1: 4 cent gas, no.
0: What will things look like in 2076? Impossible to know. But the Tennessee Valley Authority is going to remind people of what things look like here in 2026. They're doing a time capsule. They're going to throw it into the Norris Dam Visitor Center.
1: Oh, wow.
0: Toss it away in there and dig it up for America 300.
1: Wow.
0: What would we put in this time capsule in 2026? What from Tennessee would you put in that time capsule in 2026 to be reopened in 50 years? Because it's going to be opened right here at the Norris Dam.
1: I feel like we got to do something with, like, Dolly Parton, right?
0: Something
1: with Dolly.
0: Will a Goo Goo Cluster last that long?
1: Oh, a Goo Goo.
0: I don't know. Will they still be making Goo Goo Clusters in 50 years?
1: Let's hope.
0: I hope so. So what would you put in this 2026 time capsule? 615-737-0929. It doesn't have to just be from Tennessee.
1: Yeah.
0: But what would you put into a time capsule to be opened at America 300?
1: And it could be fun, too. It could be something fun.
0: I'm going to see if Bob will fit into it. I'm going to get the specs. But Bob, would you be willing to sit in the time capsule for 50 years?
2: Yeah, sure.
0: It's got central air.
1: It's kind of fun. Yeah. It's under the water.
0: Yeah.
1: There's like wildlife down there.
0: Yeah, sure.
2: That could be pretty cool.
1: It's like Atlantis, but you're the star.
2: Does it have windows? Like, can I see what's going on?
0: That could be negotiated.
1: Yeah, we can figure that out.
0: 615-737-0929. What would you throw into this 2026 time capsule?
1: Aside from Bob August.
2: Yeah, could you imagine 50 years from when they open it up, I'm like, surprise!
0: There's a backup on Demumbrium!
2: That's right, yeah.
0: Right lane is closed on 40!
2: I'll still be in the middle of a report.
0: Yeah.
2: We've got some traffic coming from the southeast side. Good morning. 24 westbound, busy through Smyrna and Laverne. We've had a crash heading past Old Hickory Boulevard toward Hickory Hollow Parkway. That's been on the right shoulder. A lot of volume there, though. And watch for a collision reported on 40 west approaching Spence Lane. We've also got some volume on Vietnam Veterans Boulevard. We had an earlier wreck eastbound or outbound heading past New Shackle. And watch for a crash back on 40 now on the eastbound side, approaching Briley Parkway. That was in the right exit lane, so you're busy east of the 24 merge. 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Time saver traffic and weather together. What's going on today? Tell us. Meteorologist Shelby Mack at the News 2 Storm Center.
3: Temperatures today will be making it into the upper 80s, but we're going to see another day with these scattered showers picking up as we go into the afternoon. Pretty typical for July, but some pockets of heavier rainfall could lead to some flash flooding. And then we rinse and repeat and do it all again tomorrow with less rain chances on Thursday. I'm News 2 meteorologist Shelby Mack on Mix 92.9.
1: Hey Shelby, thanks. 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
1: Hey, it's Hannah. This is what's trending. Well, imagine you're sitting there minding your own business, and then all of a sudden, floods of texts come in on your cell phone, but not for you. So this actually happened to a man in Murfreesboro. He discovered that he has former Titan star Chris Johnson's old cell phone number.
0: Wow.
1: After messages of support came in following Chris's interview where he announced his ALS diagnosis. So this man named William received these messages, a bunch of them, from former teammates, from coaches, and more. Finally putting to rest who Chris was that he'd been getting texts and calls for years.
0: Right.
1: So since then, William's actually reached out to the senders, letting them know that it's not going to the right person. But what's even cooler is he decided, I'm going to make sure these messages go to the right person.
0: Yeah.
1: He was able to get in contact with Chris's wife, Brittany, who gave him permission to pass along her phone number because William was like, listen, this is important. A man only gets to have his flowers a few times in life, and I'd rather him see them now.
0: So
1: you can
0: cool.
1: read all about this, Mix929. Yeah, it truly is wild. And everybody's still buzzing over the big wedding weekend we had with Taylor and Travis tying the knot. Well, even Panera is getting in on the celebrations, and they're giving fans free sourdough loaves as favors.
0: Okay.
1: Participating stores are going to be giving away 13 loaves each of sourdough on July 19th to honor TNT because it's a loaf story. Also, Taylor loves making sourdough, so it makes perfect sense.
0: Sure.
1: I'm going to try to get one. That's what's trending on Mix 92.9. And I'm going to frame it and be like, this is from Taylor and Travis's wedding.
0: And when you were reading that story, there was no doubt in my brain.
1: I won't be here on July 19th.
0: Exactly.

Mix 92.9, waking up with the Mix Morning Show with Sean and Hannah. Good morning. 615-737-0929. There's the phone number. What would you put in a time capsule for 2026 to be opened from 50 years from now? We're going to talk with

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1: 2076. That's America's next big birthday. America 300.
2: Wow.
1: 50 years from now is we just got done celebrating 250. And the Tennessee Valley Authority had a great idea. The world looks a certain way right now.
2: Mm-hmm.
1: We should remember this. Let's throw a time capsule into one of the dams. Just chuck it in there.
2: Throw it in there.
1: That's exactly what they're going to do at the Norris Dam Visitor Center. They want some ideas, though, on what you should put, whether it has to do with Tennessee or just life in general, pop culture,
2: ideas.
1: Whatever. You've got ideas?
2: Yeah.
1: You can actually submit them to the Tennessee Valley Authority. Submit a message up to 75 words on why you think this particular item should be in their time capsule when they open it here in Tennessee in 2076.
2: So there's a game that I think needs to be put in there.
1: Okay.
2: It's a board game, uh-huh. And it started as an online craze. Wordle.
1: Wordle? That is a good one.
2: Thank you. There is a board game version of it now that you can play, and it's just like it is online, but your
1: That's
2: friends
1: good.
2: That you're playing with create the five-letter word that you have to then guess. Yeah.
1: That took over
2: the world.
1: Yeah, sure did. Jackie is in Gallatin this morning. Hi, Jackie. What do you think should go in this time capsule?
3: I would put down every kind of, like, publication. So, like, local news for now. Politics, medical magazines, like magazines basically, but magazines from now.
1: Oh, so people can know what was going on 50
3: exactly.
1: years ago. This is a good idea. I mean, just so stuff doesn't get lost in translation over time. 50 years, that's a long time.
2: Very long time.
1: This is a good idea, Jackie.
2: And here I am, like, I would put my Taylor Swift love story bread from Panera.
3: Hey, and that holds great cultural meaning.
2: There you go.
3: So, Hannah, for it.
1: Don't worry. We have real people like Jackie who's going to help the future learn things and not just look at moldy bread.
2: And this is when Taylor teased us and we thought that Reputation TV was coming.
1: Truly a must-see moment from 50 years ago.
2: Definitely.
1: I was thinking that, I don't think it'll fit, but what if we could put, like, fold up one of the Waymos that got caught
2: in
1: a construction zone.
2: We should put something in there, like a video of the Waymos, and be like, hey, if anyone tries to bring this up 50 years from now, just say no.
1: Who are we kidding?
2: Yeah.
1: All of our rides in 50 years are going to be Waymos at that point.
2: Or, like,
1: right?
2: I don't know, in space.
1: Bob Hawk is
2: Are we going to be in space in 50 years?
1: Yeah, why not?
2: We've been living there.
1: We've been going to space for a long time.
2: Yeah, but are we
1: going to
2: live there yet?
1: I saw Project Hail Mary. Bob Hawk is here with a look at traffic this morning. What's going on, Bob?
4: Maybe one of those, like, what are those beer mobiles that people, you know, the revelers travel on.
2: Beer
4: mobiles. You know, those party...
1: pedal pub.
2: Oh, yeah. Pedal taverns.
1: Pedal tavern in there.
2: Transportainment.
1: 50 years ago, people used to ride around Nashville and fall off of these.
4: Yeah.
1: After too many beverages.
2: Now everybody repeat after me. Oh, woo!
4: Yeah, exactly.
1: That's a good idea.
4: Yeah. Thank you. We've got traffic on 24 westbound through Laverne. Watch for a crash approaching Waldron Road off on the right shoulder. There are about three vehicles involved, and you're busy up into the Hickory Hollow area. We've also got a crash reported on 40 west approaching Spence Lane. You're a bit busy there, and a collision in the right exit lane on 40 east approaching Briley Parkway in the airport area. Over on the west side, want to watch for a wreck on Highway 100 near Old Hickory Boulevard by Warner Park. Time saver traffic and weather together. How about those temperatures for this Tuesday? Meteorologist Shelby Mack is at the News 2 Storm Center.
5: Thanks, Bob. We are going to see scattered showers really picking up as we go into the afternoon. Rinse and repeat of yesterday with highs making it into the upper 80s. Now, there is going to be some pockets of heavier rainfall, so make sure to be alert on the roadway specifically because there could be some flash flooding. And then we do it all again as we go into Wednesday with less rain chance on Thursday. I'm News 2 meteorologist Shelby Mack on Mix 92.9.
1: Thank you, Shelby. It's 8:18 now, 75 to start Tuesday morning here with the Mix Morning Show. Sometimes you just get too excited and you blurt this out. Oh, boy, that is not what I meant.
2: Yeah.
1: Right before 8:30, we'll tell you a sentence you never thought your kids would say to you.
2: Mm-hmm.
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0: 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Good morning. You know when you get really excited and you just blurt something out?
1: Oh, yeah.
0: And you go, oh, jeez, that is not what I meant to say. I'm
1: should've
0: so sorry.
1: I should have kept that in.
0: But you were too excited. It's not your fault. It happens with your kids, too, all the time. Did at our house yesterday. We've been having this little bathroom project in our basement where we've been getting work done to have the ability to have a shower.
1: Oh, okay.
0: Down there in the basement.
1: Nice.
0: Our 6-year-old Olive has been following along intently with this project, asking daily, when is the bathroom going to be done?
1: Well, and it's cool to see the process, too, I'm sure, being so young, and see them doing all the pipes and all the tiles. And
0: she's been checking in on these poor guys.
1: There you go.
0: Keep coming to
1: the manager.
0: She is literally a little foreman. She's just a little tiny foreman, making sure everyone's getting their work done. But yesterday, it was finally time. Shower has been completed.
1: Nice.
0: It's ready to go. So I was going to take the inaugural shower. And I told her, I said, honey, when I picked her up from camp yesterday, you're not going to believe it. The shower in the basement is done. She said, oh, Dad, can I watch you take a shower? I was like, baby, no. No. Okay. And a lot of reasons why, but which we won't get into.
1: We don't need to even go into those. Just
0: but no. She's like, oh, I've been waiting for this.
1: You do not want to watch that. Do you just want to take your own shower in it?
0: That's what I counter offered with.
1: Yeah.
0: She's like, no, forget it.
1: I want to watch what it does.
0: There's a Gabby's Dollhouse episode I got to get caught up on anyway.
1: Oh, that's too funny.
0: She was just so excited. Oh. Can I watch you get in there and do the whole thing?
1: Mm-hmm. It's like you said, like, oh, I'm baking cookies. Can I watch you bake cookies?
0: Yeah.
1: She just wanted to be a part of it.
0: I promise you, that's not what you think that you want to do.
1: Yeah, it's not going to be as fun as you're thinking it will be.
0: It's right before 8:30. I'll check in with Bob here in a second. Hannah, what's coming up a few minutes from now?
1: Well, today is the deadline, so make sure you do this. Plus, if you love The Office, you're going to love this new special.
0: All right, Bob is here with a look at traffic now. Hey, Bob.
2: Hey there. We've got some traffic on 24 westbound, driving up from the southeast side this morning. We had an earlier wreck heading past Waldron Road off to the right shoulder. Watch for a collision on Murfreesboro Road west of Smith Springs if you're on the southeast side. We've also had a wreck on Harding Place, not too far from I-24, and a wreck on Harding at Sidco east of I-65 as well. You got 65 southbound busy driving down from the north side, and watch for a collision maybe lingering on the west side on Highway 100 near Old Hickory Boulevard by Warner Park. Time saver traffic and weather together. Let's get the forecast. She's got it. Meteorologist Shelby Mack at the News 2 Storm Center.
3: Thanks, Bob. We are going to see scattered showers really picking up as we go into the afternoon. Rinse and repeat of yesterday with highs making it into the upper 80s. Now, there is going to be some pockets of heavier rainfall, so make sure to be alert on the roadway specifically because there could be some flash flooding. And then we do it all again as we go into Wednesday with less rain chance on Thursday. I'm News 2 meteorologist Shelby Mack on Mix 92.9.
1: Hey, it's Hannah. This is what's trending. Well, today's the deadline, so make sure you register to vote. The August election's coming up quickly, so if you're hoping to vote, today is the last day to get all that in order. And it's really easy to do that as well. 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And again, today is the deadline. And a different vote is going to happen later today. The one by Metro Council voting to decide if a compost and recycling facility should be made in Hermitage. So that facility would be along Andrew Jackson Parkway on land that was once a homeless camp. And as of now, the closest facility like this is actually a 20-minute drive for Hermitage residents. So it would be convenient for residents there. Also take a strain off all of the neighboring facilities. That's going to be voted on later tonight. You can get details at mix929.com. And if The Office is one of your favorite shows, you're going to want to watch this tomorrow. The original British version of the show is celebrating its 25th anniversary, and creator Ricky Gervais just announced that he's going to be doing a YouTube special where he's going to revisit 25 of his favorite moments from the show.
0: Man.
1: I know, so it's going to be good, and he's going to talk a little bit about what happened, you know, behind the scenes from making it as well. So he's going to stream that tomorrow on his YouTube, and that's going to be worth watching. 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
13: Big day at the court. Supreme Court ruling in favor of protecting women's sports, upholding state restrictions on transgender athletes in a 6-3 landmark decision.
12: In Tennessee, conservative Johnny Garrett led the fight to save girls' sports, spearheading legislation to ban biological men from competing against our daughters. Now, Garrett's running for Congress to stand with President Trump and keep on winning for Tennessee. Garrett will halt the radical left's woke agenda in Washington. No sex changes for minors. No liberal indoctrination in schools. No trans perverts in girls' locker rooms. That's why Tennessee's own Riley Gaines has endorsed Johnny Garrett, a proudly pro-Trump, pro-life Christian conservative who always put America first. Johnny Garrett for Congress.
14: I'm Johnny Garrett, candidate for Congress, and I approve this message.
12: Paid for by Johnny Garrett for Congress.

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0: 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Do that every single weekday after about 8:30-ish. It's all your favorite music till about this time, about 9:40. We'll do it again all over tomorrow as well. Make sure you wake up with us right before 6:30 tomorrow morning, too.
1: Mm-hmm.
0: This is important, man. What would you do in this situation? It's a true, like, is there any good faith out there in the world type of story coming out of Manchester over the 4th of July.
1: Manchester, Tennessee?
0: Manchester, Tennessee.
1: Oh.
0: Over the 4th of July weekend. There was an incident up there, a little blackout situation, had some bad weather rolling through.
1: Hmm.
0: But then this happened at a grocery store. What would you do if you were put in this spot?
1: Did people go on a date at a grocery store?
0: No, I've already done that. No.
1: I can tell you what I did.
0: Can't possibly do
1: that. We talked about this already.
0: Can't possibly talk about that again. What would you do? It's one of those situations where you got to think twice about it. Going to talk all about it tomorrow morning right before 6:30. Have a great rest of your day. Enjoy it. We're back tomorrow, 5:30 to 10.
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1: 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Zero cleaning got done.
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0: You know who loves pizza? Everybody.
1: Yeah, right.
0: You know who really loves pizza?
1: Me?
0: Well, and your kids. After camp days, which we are in full summer camp season right now.
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0: Double meat, maybe.
1: Yeah.
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1: 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You see a napkin or somebody else's post or something about it, but not the whole thing yet. Everybody's wondering if there's going to be a documentary on that.

0: 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Rob Thomas and Lonely No More coming up. Don't forget, we got Journey tickets in your lunch hour today at 12:25. 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

0: This is a coordinated monthly test of the broadcast stations in your area. Equipment that can quickly warn you during emergencies is being tested. If this had been an actual emergency, official messages would have followed the alert tone. This concludes this test of the emergency alert system.
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0: Mix 92.9, singing along with Heart and What About Love. It's a Taco Tuesday, so Sean and Hannah out doing tacos. 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
5: Big day at the courts. Supreme Court ruling in favor of protecting women's sports, upholding state restrictions on transgender athletes in a 6-3 landmark decision.
4: In Tennessee, conservative Johnny Garrett led the fight to save girls' sports, spearheading legislation to ban biological men from competing against our daughters. Now, Garrett's running for Congress to stand with President Trump and keep on winning for Tennessee. Garrett will halt the radical left's woke agenda in Washington. No sex changes for minors. No liberal indoctrination in schools. No trans perverts in girls' locker rooms. That's why Tennessee's own Riley Gaines has endorsed Johnny Garrett, a proudly pro-Trump, pro-life, Christian conservative who always put America first. Johnny Garrett for Congress.
6: I'm Johnny Garrett, candidate for Congress, and I approve this message.
4: Paid for by Johnny Garrett for Congress.
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16: Nashville weather. Temperatures today will be making it into the mid and upper 80s, but we are going to see the rain chance really picking up as we go into the afternoon through daytime heating. Think about the late afternoon and evening being the main times that we see that heavier rain. Then as we go into the overnight hours, rain chance is clear, but some patchy fog is possible tomorrow morning. I'm News 2 meteorologist Shelby Mack on Mix 92.9.
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2: 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I go to lunch always around lunchtime trivia, so I'm always listening to that. And then once I get in my car, I'm listening to it on the way home as well.
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0: Mix 92.9 Chainsmokers featuring Halsey right there and Closer. Well, we were talking about the soccer loss earlier and all the things that you're just like, oh, boo, we hate the Team USA lost the game. But we did learn a few things along the way and sent a whole bunch of folks home that learned about American food, American hospitality, ranch dressing, and air conditioning. The ranch dressing thing is apparently a thing because a lot of folks who have come to visit have fallen in love with it and tried to get it back out of the country, and they're having trouble at various airports trying to screen for ranch dressing, of all things.
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Mix 92.9 Teddy Swims right there. So the most stressed out cities in the USA, a Tennessee city landed on that list. It was Memphis, not Nashville, because I'm like, Nashville, we're not that stressed out, right? That's kind of a party vibe in our downtown.

0: 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You know, life is definitely not perfect. I saw the statistic and I was like, that makes me feel better. It should probably make you feel better too. If you have been one of those families that, you know, you packed up for your road trip, your vacation, you head out, everybody's in the car, and you've pulled out of the driveway, and then you have to turn around and go back and get something because you forgot something. You forgot to check on something or forgot to pack something. You are not alone. 3/4 of people, apparently, who are taking a trip forgot something and had to turn back around and go get it. So that's the thing that makes us all feel better. We are not alone on this.
1: Jackie's in Gallatin this morning. Jackie, what's something important that we should put into this time capsule that they're going to open in 2076?
2: I would put down every kind of, like, publication. So, like, local news for now.
3: And here I would put, like, my special edition Coca-Cola Labubu or something. Well, like that.
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1: for them to know about in

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14: Scattered showers come into the forecast as we go into the afternoon, but temperatures are still going to be rising into the mid and upper 80s. Very similar setup to what we had yesterday, and rain chances continue to stick around through daytime heating. Once the sun goes down, rain chances start to move out. I'm News 2 meteorologist Shelby Mack on Mix 92.9.
15: 85 right now, partly sunny. Don't forget journey tickets on the way in about 20 to 25 minutes.
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0: with Shawn Mendes. Lunchtime trivia all this week. Journey tickets for you. Journey going to be playing Bridgestone Arena October 21st. The question today, a study suggests if you have trouble falling asleep, you should wear this starting about 90 minutes before bed. I read this and then I was like, I know somebody who actually does this. A study suggests if you have trouble falling asleep, you should wear this starting about 90 minutes before bed. 737-0929. Journey tickets for you. Mix 92.9.
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15: Big day at the court. Supreme Court ruling in favor of protecting women's sports, upholding state restrictions on transgender athletes in a 6-3 landmark decision.
14: In Tennessee, conservative Johnny Garrett led the fight to save girls' sports, spearheading legislation to ban biological men from competing against our daughters. Now, Garrett's running for Congress to stand with President Trump and keep on winning for Tennessee. Garrett will halt the radical left's woke agenda in Washington. No sex changes for minors. No liberal indoctrination in schools. No trans perverts in girls' locker rooms. That's why Tennessee's own Riley Gaines has endorsed Johnny Garrett, a proudly pro-Trump, pro-life Christian conservative who always put America first. Johnny Garrett for Congress.
16: I'm Johnny Garrett, candidate for Congress, and I approve this message.
14: Paid for by Johnny Garrett for Congress.
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0: 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What do you think it is? Hi.
21: Hi.
0: Hi. 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
22: Is it blue light glasses?
0: Yes. Sunglasses or blue light glasses. Yeah. Who is this?
22: It's Hayden.
0: Are you ready for Journey?
22: I am.
0: Hang on. We'll get you all set up and ready to go. We're going to do those tickets all this week. So if you want to see Journey at Bridgestone Arena October 21st, we got the tickets. Going to do that. Yeah, sunglasses or blue light glasses. Apparently, we're not supposed to be staring at our phones right before bed, even though a lot of us are guilty of that for sure.

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0: 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So Harry Styles on stage the other night at the sold out Wembley show, the last one in the series, and shouts out all of the One Direction bandmates, talks about how they were friends that were a massive part of the journey, and even shouted out his mom and thanked her for signing him up for the X Factor, which is where it all began when we put it all together. So it was pretty cool, kind of a nostalgia evening.
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16: temperatures today will be making it into the mid and upper 80s, but we are going to see the rain chance really picking up as we go into the afternoon through daytime heating. Think about the late afternoon and evening being the main times that we see that heavier rain. Then as we go into the overnight hours, rain chance is clear, but some patchy fog is possible tomorrow morning. I'm News 2 meteorologist Shelby Mack on Mix 92.9.
0: 87 right now. Starting to see some of those pop-up showers, and we're kicking off 90 minutes of continuous music right now. Mix

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1: 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I might be cleaning. I might be baking. I might be doing some project with my kids, playing with my dog. I mean, honestly, Mix 92.9 is on all the time.

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0: 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Hey there, I'm Jay Phelps in for Butters, taking a little vacation. Hope you get a chance to do a little vacating of your duties this summer as well. Enjoy a little summertime, a little trip off somewhere, maybe a little time by the pool, like 5 days, 7 days around the pool. That would be nice. Coming up in just a few minutes, we're going to give you an early clue for today's Rewind to help you out. We're giving away on the Rewind, by the way, tickets to see ZZ Top and Cheap Trick in concert at the Ascend Amphitheater in September. So stick around for that.
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3: 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We're really looking to get our next winner here, so hopefully it's you.
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3: Curious George's owner is the man with what color hat?
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2: O.
1: Oh.
2: Oh,
1: yeah! Oh,
2: my God.
1: Oh, as in, oh, my God. She
3: Are
1: just
3: you
1: won.
3: Joking?
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0: 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Always a good time around here. I'm Jay Phelps in for Butter. 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Here's your early clue, so Google this and be ready to play. 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That's the year we're looking for. We'll play at 5:40.
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2: Temperatures today will be making it into the mid and upper 80s, but we are going to see the rain chance really picking up as we go into the afternoon through daytime heating. Think about the late afternoon and evening being the main times that we see that heavier rain. Then as we go into the overnight hours, rain chance is clear, but some patchy fog is possible tomorrow morning. I'm News 2 meteorologist Shelby Mack on Mix 92.9.
15: Traffic brought to you by brought to you by the Diamond Cellar. We have some scattered showers around Middle Tennessee, 88 right now.

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0: 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I'm Jay Phelps. Thanks for hanging around with us. Today's Tuesday in the Music City. Tomorrow is Wednesday, and it is Wellness Wednesday around here. Here's what we do. We help you relax and enjoy a little bit of you time with a special $250 gift card to a Moments Peace Salon at Day Spa. 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There's a lot to be said for that. Get yourself signed up at mix929.com. That's all you have to do.
1: Jackie's in Gallatin this morning. Jackie, what's something important that we should put into this time capsule that they're going to open in 2076?
2: I would put down every kind of, like, publication. So, like, local news for now.
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0: 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That's what I'm going to call it. I'm Jay Phelps, hanging around today. Thanks for joining us. We're going to ask your help next week as we try to help provide some heat relief here in Middle Tennessee. We're teaming up with the Nashville Rescue Mission to collect pallets and cases of water to help out the homeless get some heat relief during these hot months. We've got details and where we're going to be on our website at mix929.com. Check that out and you'll see where each day during the coming week we're going to be collecting water. And you can come out and get involved. We'd love to see you. Right now, our first check of traffic for the afternoon, getting us home, it's Bob.
1: Hey, Jay, good afternoon. A lot of traffic on wet roads this afternoon as you head east on Briley Parkway, past 24 and 65 on the north side. A lot of traffic heading over toward Ellington Parkway and Gallatin Road. You're also going to see a collision on the west side if you're on 40 westbound near Whitebridge Road. Watch for activity on the shoulder. Got word of a wreck in Kingston Springs on 40 westbound as you head west of McCrory Lane. Watch for what was a vehicle fire on 65 southbound near Highway 96 in Franklin off to the right, and a crash reported in Murfreesboro on 24 eastbound near Old Fort Parkway. 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And that's Time Saver Traffic on Mix 92.9.
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12: Scattered showers come into the forecast as we go into the afternoon, but temperatures are still going to be rising into the mid and upper 80s. Very similar setup to what we had yesterday, and rain chances continue to stick around through daytime heating. Once the sun goes down, rain chances start to move out. I'm News 2 meteorologist Shelby Mack on Mix 92.9.
13: We have little scattered showers and thunderstorms all around Middle Tennessee. It's warm 90 right now in Nashville.

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0: Mix 92.9, Nashville's best variety of music. How you doing? Tuesday afternoon in the Music City. We are headed home with some showers here and there around the area. We're going to make your drive. It's going to be slower than usual. We'll make it a little better with a whole lot of music. Mix drive. It's hours worth of music. Commercial free coming up soon. But first, we're going to check in with Bob August. See what's going on the drive home.
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2: We are busy on the east side, Jay, on 24 eastbound off of 40 down through 440 and Riley Parkway. Watch for a collision on 24 east at the ramp to Harding Place. Additionally, we've had a collision on 65 southbound around the on-ramp from Harding Place. You want to stay over to your left there in Creve Hall. Watch for a collision maybe lingering on 24 west near Old Hickory Boulevard, exit 40 if you're on the northwest side. 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
1: Look at that. It's 5 o'clock in the Music City. It is time to go home and face the traffic. Mix Drive continues after a quick check of the roads. Bob August, it's raining.
2: A lot of traffic on wet roads, Jay. As we get you home this afternoon, you're busy both ways on 40 through downtown Nashville. A lot of traffic on the east side on 24 east off the 40 split. 65 northbound with volume up through Madison and Goodlettsville. And lots of traffic on 24 west passing White's Creek Pike. We've got a crash there on the way up toward New Hope Road. Also, watch for traffic on the west side if you're on I-40. We've got a collision reported on 40 east between McCrory Lane and Highway 70S. Also busy on 65 southbound south of Goose Creek. A wreck as you head down toward 840 on the way to Spring Hill. 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

0: It's 92.9, your life and your music. And oh, Sherry, that's Steve Perry. I love how that rhymes. It's as if they wrote it that way. 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But first, we'll check in with Bob August for a look at traffic.
1: We are busy on the east side, Jay, with lots of traffic on 24 eastbound down through 440 and Briley Parkway. We had an earlier wreck on 40 east between the 24 merge and Briley. Be careful there. Seeing a lot of traffic in the Lakewood area both ways on Old Hickory Boulevard north of Chute Lane. Maybe a lane blockage there over on the east side. We've got plenty of traffic on 40 east around the South Loop, both ways on 24 through East Nashville, and a wreck on Trinity Lane west of Ellington Parkway. That's Time Saver Traffic on Mix 92.9.
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25: The CDC laboratories are some of the best scientifically in the world.
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25: Two safety lapses in recent months.
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0: All right, what year did all of those events happen in? That is the big question. 615-737-0929, that's the number to call. And the winner, first correct answer, is going to receive a pair of tickets to see ZZ Top with Cheap Trick in concert at Ascend Amphitheater on September 26th. 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
2: Was it 2014?
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0: 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All right, The Rewind will be playing again tomorrow afternoon at 5:40. Today's answer, by the way, in case you missed it, was 2014. Here's the early clue for tomorrow's Rewind. Bad Romance by Lady Gaga is the brand new release. Okay. Have that ready to go. You'll win some tickets to see ZZ Top and Cheap Trick tomorrow afternoon. Right now, we're going to check on traffic for you as the afternoon slow drive continues. Here's Bob August.
1: Well, Jay, we've got some heavy traffic driving through the rain coming from the airport on 40 westbound past Spence Lane and on through Hermitage Avenue. Lots of volume on 24 eastbound off of 40 down through 440 in Briarly. And a lot of traffic on the west side on 40 westbound past 46th Avenue and Whitebridge Road. We've had a wreck off to the right shoulder there. Watch for a collision as well on 40 West New Macquarie Lane and an accident 65 North approaching Armory Drive that was in the right lanes, so stay to your left. 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
10: This evening, scattered showers and storms continue. Heavy downpours and lots of lightning are the biggest threats. Now, overnight, we dry out. We drop into the 70s. And then for your Wednesday, we rinse and repeat this forecast. We're up into the low 90s, feeling like the mid-90s, but scattered showers and storms break out around lunchtime and continue through afternoon and early evening. I'm News 2 Chief Meteorologist Danielle Breezy for Mix 92.9.
11: 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We have showers and a few little thunderstorms scattered all around Middle Tennessee, and it has cooled off. It feels like 79. It is 79 right now.

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